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0: 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Misma mesa de mezcla. 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
1: Yeah, I smoke pot. Yeah, I love peace. But I don't give a fuck. I ain't no hippie. Yeah, I smoke pot.
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2: Boy, toy named Troy used to live in Detroit. Big bitch, soaked in the money, he was getting